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9: From the National Weather Service, mostly cloudy skies, but gradually becoming clear as we move through the overnight hours with lows around 58 degrees. For tomorrow, look for sunny skies. High temperatures will reach right around 76.
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0: Well, it's actually inspired by a real-life altercation that Lauren Elena got into with an ex on Lower Broadway in Nashville. 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
3: From the National Weather Service, mostly cloudy skies, but gradually becoming clear as we move through the overnight hours with lows around 58 degrees. For tomorrow, look for sunny skies. High temperatures will reach right around 76 degrees.

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0: got himself a woman celebrating, Caitlin. Song for Caitlin. Came around there. Chris Matthews here throwing some good news into your Monday. A Seychelles giant tortoise named Jonathan just turned 194 years old. His birth year was estimated to be 1832. Not a lot of people around when Jonathan was born, so they're guessing. Hey, 1832 is probably right. Researchers think he might even be older, but now Jonathan, poor guy, he's in bad shape. He lost his vision. He lost his sense of smell, but he still eats. He sunbathes and he mates. I mean, Jonathan, still a hit with the ladies. He's the Guinness Book of World Records holder for being the world's oldest living land animal. Still getting it done, Jonathan.
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3: 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OGO is distributing free food, including fresh produce, perishable food items, breads, and more. 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The truck arrives between 9:45 and 10:15 a.m., and distribution starts after.
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3: From the National Weather Service, mostly cloudy skies, but gradually becoming clear as we move through the overnight hours with lows around 58 degrees. For tomorrow, look for sunny skies. High temperatures will reach right around 76.
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0: Don't you tell on me, new country there. It's Jason Aldean. I'm Chris Matthews. Happy to be hanging out with you now. I had the opportunity to hear new country from Joe Nichols. It has been a minute, but in this new song from Joe Nichols, it's called C'est la vie. He has the line, don't let the door hit you where the good Lord split you. And that right there just makes it my instant new favorite song. I'll try to get it on for you. It hasn't been released yet. I think later on in July, I'm on it. In the meanwhile, Broken Heartsville from Joe Nichols is next.
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2: From the National Weather Service, mostly cloudy skies, but gradually becoming clear as we move through the overnight hours with lows around 58 degrees. For tomorrow, look for sunny skies. High temperatures will reach right around 76.
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1: There you go. Digging that one. New country from Kojo. Cody Johnson, horseback. Chris Matthews. Oh, man, good news for a Monday. San Bernardino County, California kitty cat named Puffy Girl is being hailed as a hero, and rightfully so, because Puffy Girl took on a coyote. She recently had a litter of kitties, and now this is all captured on Ring doorbell camera footage where the coyote, like, comes into frame and goes after one of her kitties. Well, Puffy Girl ain't having that. Gets all up on the coyote. They scuffled. Coyote ran off, and Puffy Girl is champion of the world.
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8: 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at the Firelands Historical Society in Norwalk at 6 p.m. June 26th, Michael Neff plays at ESP Brewing Company in Amherst at 7 p.m. June 27th, it's Huron Rotary Rocks at the Huron Boat Basin starting at 3 p.m. June 27th, Pop's Garage plays at the Tracy Colston District Stage in Port Clinton at 8 p.m.
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11: 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Tomorrow we are celebrating Alan Jackson, the music of Alan Jackson, all this week. This weekend is his final show. He has made such a huge impact on country music around the world. 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
5: From the National Weather Service, mostly cloudy skies, but gradually becoming clear as we move through the overnight hours with lows around 58 degrees. For tomorrow, look for sunny skies. High temperatures will reach right around 76.
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0: New Country Kenny Chesney excited about the opportunity for him to continue those shows at Sphere Las Vegas. I would love to see a Sphere Las Vegas concert, and I keep begging Kenny Chesney's label people to hook me up. They're not doing it, though, because I don't think they need any help selling those tickets.
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10: From the National Weather Service, mostly cloudy skies, but gradually becoming clear as we move through the overnight hours with lows around 58 degrees. For tomorrow, look for sunny skies. High temperatures will reach right around 76.

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0: New Country from Luke Combs and Be By You, Chris Matthews. Don't we need some Morgan Wallen? Don't we? We do. It's up next.
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7: From the National Weather Service, mostly cloudy skies, but gradually becoming clear as we move through the overnight hours with lows around 58 degrees. For tomorrow, look for sunny skies. High temperatures will reach right around 76.
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0: Hey, Heart, Don't You Tell On Me. New from Jason Aldean. It is Chris Matthews. Speaking of more new music, and it is a great one, from Lainey Wilson. The three things that she needs. Well, there's one more. But phone, keys, wallet, and you. Lainey Wilson, new country from her up after Morgan Wallen.
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5: From the National Weather Service, mostly cloudy skies, but gradually becoming clear as we move through the overnight hours with lows around 58 degrees. For tomorrow, look for sunny skies. High temperatures will reach right around 76 degrees.

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Beautiful Things. There's Megan Maroney, Chris Matthews, Luke Bryan, and George Burge teaming up on a new song called Ride, Ride, Ride after a sing-along with the Nitty Gritty Dirt Band.

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2: 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A lot, it turns out. 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Impressive, right? 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See? It can be done. And the results are worth it. Let's ensure that all children grow up safe from preventable diseases.
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5: From the National Weather Service, sunny skies expected today with high temperatures reaching right around 76 degrees. Later on this evening, mostly clear skies, low temperatures around 57. For Wednesday, sunny, highs nearing 80.
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5: From the National Weather Service, sunny skies expected today with high temperatures reaching right around 76 degrees. Later on this evening, mostly clear skies, low temperatures around 57. For Wednesday, sunny, highs nearing 80.

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That's Lainey Wilson with Somewhere Over Laredo. I'm Rich Krieger. Coming up, where Ella Langley looks during times of struggle. Right now, here's Corey Kent.

From Garth Brooks, Alan Jackson, and Brooks and Dunn, to Morgan Wallen, Ella Langley, and Jelly Roll, K96 is proud to have been your country for 30 years.

0: That's Alexandra Kay. The song is Straight for the Heart. Corey Kent right before that. I'm Rich Krieger. And Ella Langley says she looks to God during times of struggle and encourages fans to do the same thing. She's also read the Bible almost every single day for the past year. She said, instead of trying to go to other things like I have before, either men or drugs or other feelings to try to make myself feel a certain way, I go to Him first. Last year, if you remember, Ella struggled with her mental health and didn't know if she wanted to be here anymore. She says what helped pull her out of the darkness was realizing her purpose in life and sharing her testimony and songs with fans. Coming up, Luke Bryan.
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5: From the National Weather Service, sunny skies expected today with high temperatures reaching right around 76 degrees. Later on this evening, mostly clear skies, low temperatures around 57. For Wednesday, sunny, highs nearing 80.
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0: That's Lauren Elena with All My Exes. I'm Rich Krieger, and you may have a beer belly, but don't blame beer. According to food science researchers, the idea of the beer belly, that beer somehow uniquely targets the gut, is a myth. There's nothing magical about the alcohol in beer. What's giving you a beer belly is too much food and too little exercise. Coming up, Megan Maroney, also John Morgan.
1: The U.S. Treasury quietly released its official financial report for 2025. It appears by its own numbers, the U.S. government seems insolvent. It's reported that the Treasury shows about $6 trillion in assets and over $47 trillion in liabilities. Add it all up, and it looks like the U.S. owes more than $130 trillion it doesn't have. 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
8: From the National Weather Service, sunny skies expected today with high temperatures.

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0: That's John Morgan with Kid Myself, Megan Maroney, Am I Okay? Right before that, I'm Rich Krieger. Coming up, another hour's worth of great country music. We'll kick it off with Ella Langley's Be Her.
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0: Hey, Jackson Dean here, and my new song, Make a Liar, is out now. Y'all go check it out.
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0: That's Kane Brown with Woman, his latest single. Dan and Shay, Speechless. Right before that, I'm Rich Krieger. And the Chicks celebrating the 20th anniversary of their album, Taking the Long Way, with a 16-date tour this fall. They say they're, quote, still not ready to make nice. The Chicks will perform the album in its entirety, as well as some of their other hits. Tickets are already on sale. Coming up, Cody Johnson.
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6: 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at the Firelands Historical Society in Norwalk at 6 p.m. June 26th, Michael Neff plays at ESP Brewing Company in Amherst at 7 p.m. June 27th, it's Huron Rotary Rocks at the Huron Boat Basin starting at 3 p.m. June 27th, Pop's Garage plays at the Tracy Colston District Stage in Port Clinton at 8 p.m.
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6: 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We're squirrels? 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
6: From the National Weather Service, sunny skies expected today with high temperatures reaching right around 76 degrees. Later on this evening, most

0: mostly clear skies, low temperatures around 57. For Wednesday, sunny, highs nearing 80.
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0: That's Josh Ross. Hate How You Look. I'm Rich Krieger. And when you think of the subjects that might cause couples to argue the most, you might think of bills, chores, accusations of cheating, but you'd be wrong. Research has shown that it's laundry that causes couples to fight the most. Washing, piling up, clothes being ruined in the washer, and ironing were all fought over. The one thing that gets on women's nerves the most is that they are the only ones in the house doing laundry. Coming up, Garth Brooks.
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4: From the National Weather Service, sunny skies expected today with high temperatures reaching right around 76 degrees. Later on this evening, mostly clear skies, low temperatures around 57. For Wednesday, sunny, highs nearing 80.

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0: That's Taylor Swift, I Knew It, I Knew You. Right before that, Chris Young with Aw Naw, I'm Rich Krieger. And the late John Prine would be turning 80 this fall. His memory is going to be celebrated with a tribute concert in Chicago this October. It's going to be hosted by actor John C. Reilly and will include performances from Margo Price, Amos Lee, and Steve Earle. His longtime band is going to provide all the backing support. Coming up, Jason Aldean.
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16: From the National Weather Service, sunny skies expected today with high temperatures reaching right around 76 degrees. Later on this evening, mostly clear skies, low temperatures around 57. For Wednesday, sunny, highs nearing 80.
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0: meal person, or do you consider yourself a snacker? A survey of 5,000 Americans was taken, and only 21% think that they're actually a meal person, which means that 79% of us are snacks. So here's some of the biggest snacking confessions. 53% of us have no shame in eating an entire bag of chips in one sitting. Let's be honest, though. An entire bag of chips, it's like 92% air, and it's only 10 potato chips, so I don't see anything wrong. 60% of us have a secret snack stash inside of our house, and 6% of us have a snack stash that we've hidden outside of our home. What do they mean by outside of our home? We're squirrels? We're out there burying stuff in the yard?
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0: From the National Weather Service, sunny skies expected today with high temperatures reaching right around 76 degrees. Later on this evening, mostly clear skies, low temperatures around 57. For Wednesday, sunny, highs nearing 80.

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0: That's Luke Combs with his latest single, Be By You. Bailey Zimmerman, Rockin' a Hard Place, right before that. I'm Rich Krieger. And Carrie Underwood's neighbors are ready for the 4th of July. She shared a video on Instagram driving along a massive ranch property with miles of fencing, just brimming with hundreds of American flags. Carrie said, quote, "I can't believe I get to live here. Thank you, Lord." Coming up, Jordan Davis, also Low Cash.
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1: From the National Weather Service, sunny skies expected today with high temperatures reaching right around 76 degrees. Later on this evening, mostly clear skies, low temperatures around 57. For Wednesday, sunny, highs nearing 80.
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0: That's Hella Langley and Morgan Wallen. I can't love you anymore. I'm Rich Krieger, and the best weight loss tool on the planet Earth, not the scale, it's a timer. Research shows that fast eaters are as much as 18 pounds heavier than slow eaters, and they're also more likely to suffer from diabetes. A grilled chicken breast with a side salad, fries, and a glass of water should take you at least 32 minutes to eat. Most take 22. Coming up, Jason Aldean.
1: The U.S. Treasury quietly released its official financial report for 2025. It appears by its own numbers, the U.S. government seems insolvent. It's reported that the Treasury shows about $6 trillion in assets and over $47 trillion in liabilities. Add it all up, and it looks like the U.S. owes more than $130 trillion it doesn't have. If that were a family, they'd earn $52,000 a year, spend $73,000, and already be more than $1 million underwater. 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
2: From the National Weather Service, sunny skies expected today with high temperatures reaching right around 76 degrees. Later on this evening, mostly clear skies, low temperatures around 57. For Wednesday, sunny, highs nearing 80.

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4: There's nearly 678,290,000 kids under 5 around the world. But what's so important about being 5? A lot, it turns out. Children who live to age 5 are twice as likely to reach adulthood. That's why vaccines matter so much. For 40 years, Rotary and partners have delivered vaccines globally. Like here, and even here. Impressive, right? But 12.5 million children are still totally unvaccinated. Rotary knows we can find them. Because when Rotary and Indian vaccinators looked for families at bus and train stations, used motorbikes, and trekked house to house, they lowered polio cases by 94%. See? It can be done. And the results are worth it. Let's ensure that all children grow up safe from preventable diseases.
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6: From the National Weather Service, sunny skies expected today with high temperatures reaching right around 76 degrees. Later on this evening, mostly clear skies, low temperatures around 57. For Wednesday, sunny, highs nearing 80.
11: 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Thanks for waking up. 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
1: Yes, how you doing?
2: Good, how are you? Oh, you're adorable.
3: You're the cutest ever.
1: Thank you.
3: You remind me of, do you have a bird, like a little Tweety? Like a, yes. That's what you sound like.
2: Yes.
3: So cute.
1: Thank you.
3: No, dude, hang on. You've got to pull up a Granny from the cartoon.
2: Sylvester and Tweety?
3: Yes.
2: All right, let's, I was already kind of doing it.
1: Y'all have a good
2: time. Here we go. You're about to talk, I think.
1: Okay. You two, there's going to be peace in this house once and for all.
3: That's you. You are so great. You have made our day. Thank you so much.
1: You have a good day, too.
3: All right, girl. Later.
2: Take care. Bye-bye.
3: Bye.
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7: With a look at your ag news headlines, I'm Erin Anderson on Brownfield. The USDA has confirmed three more cases of New World screwworm in Texas, bringing the total to 15. Deputy Secretary Stephen Baden says when it comes to containing the pest, the math matters. A longtime Ohio no-till farmer says recent rains have created variable field conditions. Jay Brandt farms southeast of Columbus.
8: Most of our soybean crop, we got in early, right before the weather broke, and they've been very stable.
7: U.S. corn and soybean condition ratings held over the past week. The USDA says 68% of U.S. corn is rated good to excellent, steady on the week, with 97% of the crop emerged and 5% silking.

0: 66% of soybeans were called good to excellent, unchanged, with 93% of the crop emerged and 9% blooming. I'm Erin Anderson for Brown Fields.
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2: From the National Weather Service, sunny skies expected today with high temperatures reaching right around 76 degrees. Later on this evening, mostly clear skies, low temperatures around 57. For Wednesday, sunny, highs nearing 80.
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2: 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Save big money at Menards. Good morning, I'm Josh Bowman. Murder charges for Sandusky man. The Sandusky Register reports that 28-year-old Tyler Cohen faces a count each of aggravated murder and murder. The charges are in connection with the homicide on May 31st on Pearl Street in Sandusky, where a man was found with a gunshot wound and later died. Cohen is in the Erie County Jail on a $1 million bond. A 60-year-old Huron man has been sentenced to jail on a soliciting charge. According to the Sandusky Register, 60-year-old Brad Casper pleaded guilty to the charge in exchange for charges of sex trafficking, corrupting another with drugs, and sexual battery being dropped. He's been sentenced to 2 months in the Erie County Jail. A crash on Sunday in Ashland County resulted in the death of a Greenwich woman. The Norwalk Reflector says that 38-year-old Brittany Bokoska was driving on Route 545 when she went off the road, her vehicle overturning, and was ejected from the vehicle. The crash is under investigation. The design for the new Lorain County Jail has been selected. The jail's advisory board made that decision Monday. The board went with a 540-bed, nearly 160,000-square-foot facility design, costing around $143 million, with construction planned to start in 2027. The next step is to ask voters to pass a tax to pay for it, possibly as soon as this November. Sports, the Cleveland Guardians, they lost in walk-off fashion last night at the Chicago White Sox, 6-5.
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0: All right, I have a huge Jelly Roll divorce announcement to make. New information has come to light, and I'm not going to say anything about it. How's it feel? How does that feel?
1: Feels pretty great, actually.
0: Yeah.
1: Feels really, really well.
0: Yeah, again, you know, I get so goofy with the Jelly Roll thing. I understand divorce is ugly and all that kind of stuff. But again, when you are a celebrity who is so out there that you're doing everything you can to get noticed,
1: and you shove everything in your face.
0: Yes.
1: And then when someone goes, you don't want that, you just go, hey, respect me. It doesn't work that way. You have to. You can. It only goes one way.
0: Yeah.
1: The way you wanted it to go. And so, you have plenty of money. You made the money off of it. And that goes for all celebrities. It's not just them.
0: Yeah, exactly.
1: I love Jelly. I think he's a great guy.
0: Jelly is amazing.
1: He is. But I'm just saying that I get what you're saying. It's the people who are like forever want attention.
0: And then
1: all of a sudden they go, oh, what are you doing? Respect me. You're like, what?
0: I'm a Kardashian. I deserve a little privacy.
1: it's just for anybody. Like, even if you're not a celebrity, man, just remember when you know, just be good.
0: You reap what you sow.
1: Something like that.
0: Yeah.
1: I was trying to think of a good cliche. That's a good, you reap what you sow.
0: All right. Well, so we're not going to talk about that. And
1: is it pretty good stuff, though?
0: Yeah, it's always good stuff, man.
1: Right, tell me later.
0: Look at the characters.
1: Tell me. Tell me later.
0: All right. 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
6: From the National Weather Service, sunshine and a high of 75 today. Mostly clear, low of 56 tonight. And on Wednesday, more sun and a high of 79.
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1: 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It's now sports time. A walk-off loss for the Cleveland Guardians last night, 6-5 at the Chicago White Sox. The Guards fought back from a 3-0 deficit to tie it in the seventh inning and also took a 5-4 lead in the top of the ninth before losing in the bottom of the frame. Cleveland and Chicago are now tied for the AL Central Division lead. The White Sox host the Guardians again tonight at 7:40 on 95.3 WLKR. Parker Messick goes for the Guards on the mound. Frontier League Baseball, the Lake Erie Crushers were off yesterday. The Crushers on the road starting a 6-game series at the Mississippi Mud Monsters tonight. The College Baseball World Series wrapped up last night with Oklahoma winning the national title, defeating North Carolina 13-2. The Sooners win the series 2-1. A blockbuster trade in the NBA yesterday. The Miami Heat have acquired Bucks star Giannis Antetokounmpo in a trade featuring Tyler Hero going to Milwaukee, along with three other players going to the Bucks and three first-round draft picks. In World Cup soccer today, Portugal against Uzbekistan, England against Ghana, Panama against Croatia, and Colombia battles the Congo.
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1: From the National Weather Service, sunshine and a high of 75 today. Mostly clear, low of 56 tonight. And on Wednesday, more sun and a high of 79.
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3: Good morning, I'm Josh Bowman. Murder charges for Sandusky man. The Sandusky Register reports that 28-year-old Tyler Cohen faces a count each of aggravated murder and murder. The charges are in connection with the homicide on May 31st on Pearl Street in Sandusky.

0: Dusky, where a man was found with a gunshot wound and later died. Cohen is in the Erie County Jail on a $1 million bond. A 60-year-old Huron man has been sentenced to jail on a soliciting charge. According to the Sandusky Register, 60-year-old Brad Casper pleaded guilty to the charge in exchange for charges of sex trafficking, corrupting another with drugs, and sexual battery being dropped. He's been sentenced to 2 months in the Erie County Jail. A crash on Sunday in Ashland County resulted in the death of a Greenwich woman. The Norwalk Reflector says that 38-year-old Brittany Bokoska was driving on Route 545 when she went off the road, her vehicle overturning, and was ejected from the vehicle. The crash is under investigation. The design for the new Lorain County Jail has been selected. The jail's advisory board made that decision Monday. The board went with a 540-bed, nearly 160,000-square-foot facility design, costing around $143 million, with construction planned to start in 2027. The next step is to ask voters to pass a tax to pay for it, possibly as soon as this November. Sports, the Cleveland Guardians, they lost in walk-off fashion last night at the Chicago White Sox, 6-5. And that's your local news on your country, K96. I'm Josh Bowman.
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9: From the National Weather Service, sunshine and a high of 75 today. Mostly clear, low of 56 tonight. And on Wednesday, more sun and a high of 79.
10: Hey, what's up? 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

0: So that, oh, but you know what? We're going to start filming on Tuesday night so that other churches will not can come out and not have their Wednesday night service conflicting with it. But anyway, so that's what we've been up to.
1: Man, it's just like every time you leave, you come back, you're like, well, guys, I've done this and got this going on.
0: Oh, thank you for reminding me. Also, we're doing a tour called the Killer Bees Moonshiner Mash-In, where I do my entire award-winning comedy set and then bring cast members from the Discovery Channel hit series Moonshiners on stage. And we do storytelling and question and answers and stuff, and we're crushing it.
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0: that.
2: Equations and answers for a second there.
0: You know, if that comes out of my mouth on purpose, I will be so proud.
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8: 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It's now sports time. A walk-off loss for the Cleveland Guardians last night, 6-5 at the Chicago White Sox. The Guards fought back from a 3-0 deficit to tie it in the 7th inning and also took a 5-4 lead in the top of the 9th before losing in the bottom of the frame. Cleveland and Chicago are now tied for the AL Central Division lead. The White Sox host the Guardians again tonight at 7:40 on 95.3 WLKR. Parker Messick goes for the Guards on the mound. Frontier League Baseball, the Lake Erie Crushers were off yesterday. The Crushers on the road starting a 6-game series at the Mississippi Mud Monsters tonight. The College Baseball World Series wrapped up last night, with Oklahoma winning the national title, defeating North Carolina 13-2. The Sooners win the series 2-1. A blockbuster trade in the NBA yesterday. The Miami Heat have acquired Bucks star Giannis Antetokounmpo in a trade featuring Tyler Hero going to Milwaukee, along with three other players going to the Bucks and three first-round draft picks. In World Cup soccer today, Portugal against Uzbekistan, England against Ghana, Panama against Croatia, and Colombia battles the Congo.
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4: From the National Weather Service, sunshine and a high of 75 today. Mostly clear, low of 56 tonight. And on Wednesday, more sun and a high of 79.
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2: Good morning, I'm Josh Bowman. Murder charges for Sandusky man. The Sandusky Register reports that 28-year-old Tyler Cohen faces a count each of aggravated murder and murder. The charges are in connection with the homicide on May 31st on Pearl Street in Sandusky, where a man was found with a gunshot wound and later died. Cohen is in the Erie County Jail on a $1 million bond. A 60-year-old Huron man has been sentenced to jail on a soliciting charge. According to the Sandusky Register, 60-year-old Brad Casper pleaded guilty to the charge in exchange for charges of sex trafficking, corrupting another with drugs, and sexual battery being dropped. He's been sentenced to 2 months in the Erie County Jail. A crash on Sunday in Ashland County resulted in the death of a Greenwich woman. The Norwalk Reflector says that 38-year-old Brittany Bokoska was driving on Route 545 when she went off the road, her vehicle overturning, and was ejected from the vehicle. The crash is under investigation. The design for the new Lorain County Jail has been selected. The jail's advisory board made that decision Monday. The board went with a 540-bed, nearly 160,000-square-foot

0: facility design costing around $143 million, with construction planned to start in 2027. The next step is to ask voters to pass a tax to pay for it, possibly as soon as this November. Sports, the Cleveland Guardians, they lost in walk-off fashion last night at the Chicago White Sox 6-5. And that's your local news on your country, K96. I'm Josh Bowman.
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4: From the National Weather Service, sunshine and a high of 75 today. Mostly clear, low of 56 tonight. And on Wednesday, more sun and a high of 79.
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2: 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A walk-off loss for the Cleveland Guardians last night, 6-5 at the Chicago White Sox. The Guards fought back from a 3-0 deficit to tie it in the seventh inning and also took a 5-4 lead in the top of the ninth before losing in the bottom of the frame. Cleveland and Chicago are now tied for the AL Central Division lead. The White Sox host the Guardians again tonight at 7:40 on 95.3 WLKR. Parker Messick goes for the Guards on the mound. Frontier League Baseball, the Lake Erie Crushers were off yesterday. The Crushers on the road starting a 6-game series at the Mississippi Mud Monsters tonight. The College Baseball World Series wrapped up last night with Oklahoma winning the national title, defeating North Carolina 13-2. The Sooners win the series 2-1. A blockbuster trade in the NBA yesterday. The Miami Heat have acquired Bucks star Giannis Antetokounmpo in a trade featuring Tyler Hero going to Milwaukee, along with three other players going to the Bucks and three first-round draft picks. In World Cup soccer today, Portugal against Uzbekistan, England against Ghana, Panama against Croatia, and Colombia battles the Congo.
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2: From the National Weather Service, sunshine and a high of 75 today. Mostly clear, low of 56 tonight. And on Wednesday, more sun and a high of 79.
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2: Good morning, I'm Josh Bowman. Murder charges for Sandusky man. The Sandusky Register reports that 28-year-old Tyler Cohen faces a count each of aggravated murder and murder. The charges are in connection with the homicide on May 31st on Pearl Street in Sandusky, where a man was found with a gunshot wound and later died. Cohen is in the Erie County Jail on a $1 million bond. A 60-year-old Huron man has been sentenced to jail on a soliciting charge. According to the Sandusky Register, 60-year-old Brad Casper pleaded guilty to the charge in exchange for charges of sex trafficking, corrupting another with drugs, and sexual battery being dropped. He's been sentenced to 2 months in the Erie County Jail. A crash on Sunday in Ashland County resulted in the death of a Greenwich woman. The Norwalk Reflector says that 38-year-old Brittany Bokoska was driving on Route 545 when she went off the road, her vehicle overturning, and was ejected from the vehicle. The crash is under investigation. The design for the new Lorain County Jail has been selected. The jail's advisory board made that decision Monday. The board went with a 540-bed, nearly 160,000-square-foot facility design, costing around $143 million, with construction planned to start in 2027. The next step is to ask voters to pass a tax to pay for it, possibly as soon as this November. Sports, the Cleveland Guardians, they lost in walk-off fashion last night at the Chicago White Sox, 6-5. And that's your local news on your country, K96. I'm Josh Bowman.
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0: It's Megan Maroney with Big D and Bubba, 1-800-667-8686. You want to reach out to us?
1: Hey, if you are trying to lose weight and you're like, man, I just can't do the injections. I just can't.
0: A lot of people are freaked out by needles.
1: Yeah, I say a lot.
0: Most people are freaked out by needles.
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8: From the National Weather Service, sunshine and a high of 75 today. Mostly clear, low of 56 tonight. And on Wednesday, more sun and a high of 79.
9: 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It's Big D and Bubba. 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It's July 18th. We'll see you out there celebrating 30 years of being your country, K96.

0: Dancing in the country, it's Tyler Hubbard with Big D and Bubba, 1-800-667-8686.
1: So Carson, what is the thing with Nancy Guthrie, the disappearance that they, I don't want to actually, is it the video came out and they said, you know, she's
2: dead? We've gotten information that there were some ransom notes that were sent in the early days of the search for her.
0: Like in February, right?
2: Yeah, February 1st is when we think she was abducted, and so a few ransom notes had come in, and two of them the FBI say are very credible, and the second one actually says that she died. That while they were abducting her at some point very early on, that she passed away and that they buried her in nature. And then Savannah had put out a video, she and the family, I believe within that week, and said, "We got your note, we understand." And people think she's referencing the that part where they said that, you know, her mom had passed away. But it sounds like there might have still been ransom that if you want to know where she is, that's what I'm inferring from it.
0: Yeah, that's what I had read too.
1: Oh, so that they were saying, give us money, we'll tell you where the body is.
2: Yeah.
0: So they said she died pretty quickly after she was abducted. It wasn't like it was a long, drawn-out, you know, hostage situation. Apparently, they made it sound like it was
1: probably in the middle of it.
0: Quick, like within a day or two is the way they kind of presented it.
1: Yeah, well, man, so is it kind of officially wrapped up, or is it still...
2: I don't know, because we still don't have... We don't have any proof of life or death from her. It's just you've got this ransom note. Wow. So if you take that as it's...
0: I think at this point, though, because she was on all the medications that she needed to live
2: That. I just think this is still... because she's missing, it's that lack of closure. It doesn't make it easier, but I think it's just you kind of want to get that finality of it.
0: And I know there's a lot of people who are like, oh, celebrity this, blah, blah, blah, blah. You know, it's still somebody's family.
1: Yeah,
0: you know, and so, yeah, it is kind of a big deal because there are people here locally that are going through things like that, too. You don't know what your neighbors are going through, so, you know, judge not.
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4: 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It's now sports time. A walk-off loss for the Cleveland Guardians last night, 6-5 at the Chicago White Sox. The Guards fought back from a 3-0 deficit to tie it in the 7th inning and also took a 5-4 lead in the top of the 9th before losing in the bottom of the frame. Cleveland and Chicago are now tied for the AL Central Division lead. The White Sox host the Guardians again tonight at 7:40 on 95.3 WLKR. Parker Messick goes for the Guards on the mound. Frontier League Baseball, the Lake Erie Crushers were off yesterday. The Crushers on the road starting a 6-game series at the Mississippi Mud Monsters tonight. The College Baseball World Series wrapped up last night with Oklahoma winning the national title, defeating North Carolina 13-2. The Sooners win the series 2-1. A blockbuster trade in the NBA yesterday. The Miami Heat have acquired Bucks star Giannis Antetokounmpo in a trade featuring Tyler Hero going to Milwaukee, along with three other players going to the Bucks and three first-round draft picks. In World Cup soccer today, Portugal against Uzbekistan, England against Ghana, Panama against Croatia, and Colombia battles the Congo.
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6: From the National Weather Service, sunshine and a high of 75 today. Mostly clear, low of 56 tonight. And on Wednesday, more sun and a high of 79.
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The new one from Kenny Chesney is on the way. And do you happen to have $1 million handy that you don't need? 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

0: birthdays today. Singer Jason Mraz is 49. Actress Selma Blair is 54. Joss Whedon, creator of Buffy the Vampire Slayer, also involved with some Marvel movies. He is 62. And American Idol judge Randy Jackson is 70. 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Luana Sapinaire, Kelly Maugi, Pat Sproul, Kristen Dennison, Kennedy Brooks, Hannah Reed, Julie Martin, Ben Yetter, Daniel Fillmore, happy birthday Taylor Jenkins, Amanda Lynn, Benjamin Krejci, Christina Hartsock, and McKenna Laser. 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
0: From the National Weather Service, sunshine in store on this Tuesday with a high of 75 degrees. Mostly clear, a low tonight around 56. And sunshine in the forecast again Wednesday with a high of 79.
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He was inspired to ride it after he could not get his boots off of his sweaty feet after a show. That's what made him think to write this song.

0: 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I mean, I'm not really a brunette anymore. I'm more like Emmylou Harris, but I do still sit with my brunette sisters. Thank you very much. That's Tucker Wetmore on Your Country, K96. And every Thursday afternoon at 2:20, it's like a highlight of my week. It's K96 Critters with Josh Bowman and Melissa from the Humane Society of Erie County. 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
1: From the National Weather Service, sunshine in store on this Tuesday with a high of 75 degrees. Mostly clear, a low tonight around 56. And sunshine in the forecast again Wednesday with a high of 79.
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You know, it's not a song about literally increasing the number on your odometer. You figured that out, right? That's Kane Brown and Marshmello on Your Country, K96. And every Friday, Friday's pretty awesome already, but with us, it's a great Forking Friday with Snooty's Barbecue. 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

0: Right. 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They live in an apartment on the fourth floor of an apartment building, and they take this pony into their apartment with them, and none of their neighbors care. They all know about it because some of them can hear the pony walking around. He only weighs 35 pounds, but still, he makes some noise when he's moving around. And the neighbors are totally cool with it because they know it's not a permanent thing. They have a pony in their apartment. But see, now the problem is I want a 35-pound pony in my house.
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6: From the National Weather Service, sunshine in store on this Tuesday with a high of 75 degrees. Mostly clear, a low tonight around 56. And sunshine in the forecast again Wednesday with a high of 79.
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0: 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And it's a Tasty Tuesday this afternoon. 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
9: It's a racetrack that I really like. 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I look forward to coming here. You got to race the track as much as you do the competitors here.
2: Catch the NASCAR Wheelin' Modified Tour at Seekonk Speedway, Wednesday, July 1st at 7:45 p.m. Eastern, live on the NASCAR Channel. Over 150,000 fans attended the 3 days of racing at the inaugural race weekend at Naval Base Coronado in San Diego over the weekend, and many are wondering if this will become an annual event for the sport. NASCAR's Chief Operating Officer, Ben Kennedy.
10: Great pairing, being the 250th anniversary of the United States Navy, 250th anniversary of the United States of America. You couldn't ask for a better time than this. We would love to return. We're also cognizant of the fact that this is active military base.
2: And NASCAR will remain out west for this coming weekend with the traditional running of the Toyota Save Mart 350 at Sonoma Raceway, also in California. I'm Kyle Rickey. This is NASCAR Hot Pass on the Motor Racing Network.

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1: 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What do they mean by outside of our home? We're squirrels? 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
3: From the National Weather Service, sunshine in store on this Tuesday with a high of 75 degrees. Mostly clear, a low tonight around 56. And sunshine in the forecast again Wednesday with a high of 79.
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0: No shoes, no shirt, no problem. For some people, for some of us, that would be a problem. That's Kenny on Your Country, K96. And the K96 Street Team going to be out and about Norwalk Amphitheater tomorrow. It's the Norwalk Concert Series as the Mansfield Local 159 Concert Band takes the stage at 6:30 p.m. It's going to be really awesome music, and Macaroni's and Westcott's Arctic Ice will be out there as well with deliciousness, and hopefully we'll see you because we're going to be out there. We'd love it if you would drop by and say hi.
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2: Good afternoon. I'm Josh Bowman. Murder charges for Sandusky man. The Sandusky Register reports that 28-year-old Tyler Cohen faces a count each of aggravated murder and murder. The charges are in connection with the homicide on May 31st on Pearl Street in Sandusky, where a man was found with a gunshot wound and later died. Cohen is in the Erie County Jail on a $1 million bond. A 60-year-old Huron man has been sentenced to jail on a soliciting charge. According to the Sandusky Register, 60-year-old Brad Casper pleaded guilty to the charge in exchange for charges of sex trafficking, corrupting another with drugs, and sexual battery being dropped. He's been sentenced to 2 months in the Erie County Jail. A crash on Sunday in Ashland County resulted in the death of a Greenwich woman. The Norwalk Reflector says that 38-year-old Brittany Bokoska was driving on Route 545 when she went off the road, her vehicle overturning, and was ejected from the vehicle. The crash is under investigation. The design for the new Lorain County Jail has been selected. The jail's advisory board made that decision Monday. The board went with a 540-bed, nearly 160,000-square-foot facility design, costing around $143 million, with construction planned to start in 2027. The next step is to ask voters to pass a tax to pay for it, possibly as soon as this November. In sports, a battle for first place in the AL Central Division tonight as the Cleveland Guardians take on the Chicago White Sox in Chicago. First pitch at 7:40. Weather, sunny, 75 today and mostly clear tonight, a low of 56. I'm Josh Bowman, K96 Local News. Up next, the latest farm report from Brownfield.
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4: 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July is 1 3/4 higher at 11.17.5. August is up 2.5 at 11.25. Corn's down with generally favorable crop weather. July is 2 lower at 409.5. September's down 2 1/4 at 417 3/4. Live and feeder cattle are waiting for direct business to get underway. August live's down 72 at 246.62. October's 40 lower at 240.60. August feeders are down $1.45 at 368.97. And hogs are back to mixed, but remain mostly higher on spread trade and oversold signals. July's holding at 94.65. August is up $1.40 at 98.12. Brownfield.
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The new one from Luke Combs is on the way, and there's a holiday going on today that you may or may not be celebrating. Personally, I'm in favor of celebrating this holiday. I'll tell you about it coming up.

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6: From the National Weather Service, sunshine in store on this Tuesday with a high of 75 degrees. Mostly clear, a low tonight around 56. And sunshine in the forecast again Wednesday with a high of 79.
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0: 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He brought a gun to a knife fight today.
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0: The advantage is 8 or 9 car lengths over Chase Briscoe. Fans jump to their feet to salute SVG on this beatdown Sunday here at Sonoma.
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5: From the National Weather Service, sunshine in store on this Tuesday with a high of 75 degrees. Mostly clear, a low tonight around 56. And sunshine in the forecast again Wednesday with a high of 79.
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0: Cash, their new one, Wrong Hearts. What about The Wrong Diet? 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They're finding that vitamin C really might matter way more to your brain's health as you age than they previously believed. And in fact, it might help you stave off things like dementia and Alzheimer's. More vitamin C is better. Not more vitamin C supplements, because you can overdo those. 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
8: From the National Weather Service, sunshine in store on this Tuesday with a high of 75 degrees. Mostly clear, a low tonight around 56. And sunshine in the forecast again Wednesday with a high of 79.
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0: What if you don't feel like writing in triplicate? I mean, that's quite a bit of effort. If you can just commit to writing just once, I mean, we'll take it. That'll be fine. That's George Birch and Luke Bryan on Your Country, K96. And the K96 Street Team going to be out. Drop by and say hi, Norwalk Amphitheater, on Wednesday, tomorrow, for the Norwalk Concert Series. It's the Mansfield Local 159 Concert Band. I suspect it will be quite patriotic, taking the stage at 6:30 p.m., and then Macaronis and Westcott's Arctic Ice, all going to be out there as well, with all kinds of yummy stuff. Hopefully we'll see you out there tomorrow night.
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5: From the National Weather Service, sunshine in store on this Tuesday with a high of 75 degrees. Mostly clear, a low tonight around 56. And sunshine in the forecast again Wednesday with a high of 79.
6: For 30 years, Erie, Huron, Lorain counties, and the surrounding areas have made K96 their country.

Mr. Philosophical, that's Cody Johnson, on Froggy 104.3, Real Country Variety. And Wade Jennings is going to be in concert tomorrow night. What are you doing tomorrow night? You want to hang out with Waylon Jennings' grandson? He's got an amazing voice, really interesting singing voice. And he's the grandson of Waylon Jennings, the nephew of Shooter Jennings. The man knows his music. It's going on at Jurgles. There are still a handful of tickets available. If you want to scope that out, just go to jurgles.com. And if you can't make it tomorrow night, that's okay. There's other things going on. We have tons of suggestions on our concert calendar. It's brought to you by Small Town Tavern. Just go to foreverpittsburgh.com.

0: Hey, y'all, I'm Hudson Westbrook. 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

From Garth Brooks, Alan Jackson, and Brooks and Dunn to Morgan Wallen, Ella Langley, and Jelly Roll, K96 is proud to have been your country for 30 years.

0: Corey Kent and Co Wetzel teaming up on that one, Rocky Mountain Low. Oh, the Rocky Mountains, they're so pretty, even when they're pictured directly behind Houston. The BBC did this, the British Broadcast Corporation. They're here in the U.S. because of the World Cup. And they were talking about games that had happened in Houston, and they showed a picture of the Houston skyline, of the beautiful skyscrapers. But for some reason, inexplicably, there were big mountains right behind the Houston skyline. Kind of like looking at a picture of Denver, if you've ever seen a picture like when they show during the Bronco games. You can see the skyscrapers of Denver with the mountains in the background. That's what this picture of Houston looked like during the BBC broadcast of the World Cup. Nobody at the BBC noticed it. Everybody in the U.S. noticed it. It's like, wait, there's mountains outside of Houston? Why are we going to other states to go skiing? 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
1: From the National Weather Service, sunshine in store on this Tuesday with a high of 75 degrees. Mostly clear, a low tonight around 56. And sunshine in the forecast again Wednesday with a high of 79.
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0: If you need a specific example of the kind of beautiful thing that she's singing about, that would be you. 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It's Megan Maroney on Your Country, K96. We got a Tuesday underway. We got food coming up this afternoon, or perhaps a margarita. 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
10: From the National Weather Service, sunshine in store on this Tuesday with a high of 75 degrees. Mostly clear, a low tonight around 56. And sunshine in the forecast again Wednesday with a high of 79.
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1: Your Country K96, that was Max McNown, and that's how we get started on the afternoon drive on a Tuesday. That's right, it's only Tuesday. I don't know how that happened. But anyhow, it's Mike with you up until 7 o'clock. But because it's a Tuesday, that means coming up at 4:20 today, it is a Tasty Tuesday, and you'll have a chance to win a $10 gift card from El Gran Patron in Sandusky. And coming up at 4:40, I've got another pair of tickets to give away from Cedar Point. So that's what we've got going on today as far as giveaways go. Of course, we'll have a dad joke of the day brought to you by A1 Services. We've got your random facts coming up brought to you by Erie Community Federal Credit Union. We'll have a local sports shout out brought to you by Wendy's. We're getting down to the end here.

of the local sports shout out for the summer, and then we'll take a couple weeks off, and then we'll get back into it when the fall sports season starts, because, you know, we're just not going to have a lot of high school sports going on, obviously. But we still have a couple more to give out, including today, where someone's going to win a Wendy's combo meal. Of course, we've got a Great Lakes Electric Drive at 5. Polls are still up on Facebook. Go cast your votes. Let your voice be heard. And then make sure you're listening on your ride home for work today to see if the songs that you voted for made the countdown. We'll also tell you what's on TV and streaming tonight. We've got your country music news coming up. Yeah, Bailey Zimmerman got in a little bit of trouble. We'll be talking about that at later on this evening, right around 6:30, when the country music news drops. So, going to be a busy little Tuesday, but that's okay. It'll help us get through it quickly and move on to Wednesday and one step closer to the weekend, because everybody's working for the weekend, right? I know that's not a country song, but you know it is. How about this one from Kenny Chesney and Uncle Cracker on your country, K96.

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Your Country K96, that was Lainey Wilson, and I've got to say, I am really enjoying the World Cup. Not necessarily the soccer itself, because a lot of the matches take place during the day, and I don't get a chance to watch them. Although I do enjoy that the United States is currently 2-0, and they beat Australia 2-0 back on Friday. And for whatever reason, I talked about this back during the Olympics. Australia has this weird beef with the United States. I don't know what we ever did to them, but it is odd how much they think about the United States compared to the average person from the United States thinking about people in Australia. Like, I think I would like to visit Australia one day. I've never been there. Seems like it would be a cool place to visit. And that kind of thing. But when it comes to athletic competitions, I don't

0: think there's a big rivalry between our countries, but according to them, there was. They talked a lot of smack. And of all odd things, the United States won a soccer match, which we're not good at doing when it comes to men's soccer. So you've got that going on. But what I really have enjoyed is the people from all around the world experiencing the United States for the first time and finding out that, well, some of the things that they've seen and heard on social media and the news back at home about our country are true. They're coming to find out that a lot of those things aren't true. And there are a lot of friendly and welcoming people in the United States, and it's not filled with violence in every corner of the country, and it's not always an unsafe place. A lot of people from around the world have come to the United States, and they're having a great time, and they love it here, and that's great. And I think events like this, the Olympics will be back in 2028 in Los Angeles. I think events like that, where we can be open and welcoming to people from around the world, I think that's great. Change our reputation a little bit. The other things that I think are great is the people from around the world enjoying things here in the United States that maybe we take for granted because we grew up with it. And this made me laugh because there is a thing happening right now where, have you ever heard of the freshman 15? Like when people go off to college as freshmen for the first time and they put on an extra 15 pounds because you're eating a lot of fast food that maybe you didn't normally eat when you were at home and your mom and dad were cooking a nice meal for you every night, and maybe you're not playing sports anymore like you were in high school, so you put on a little bit of weight. Well, I guess this is a thing now where it is the FIFA 15, because all the people who have come to the United States for the World Cup have been trying all of our, I guess you would say, greatest hits. Like, they have been going in on the fast food. They love the Dunkin'. They love Raising Cane's for whatever reason. They love Chipotle. They love Taco Bell. They love ranch dressing. Really getting into the barbecue down in Texas and Kansas City. Clam chowder up in Boston. Pizza everywhere you go. The deli sandwiches. So the FIFA 15 has really become this real thing. And all these people are going to be flying home quite a few pounds heavier than when they came here to the United States. And it's that kind of stuff that I enjoy. And I wonder how many of them are going to try and sneak some snacks or packaged food back with them that is not available in their home country. Because, you know, we know it's a little bit addictive, some of it. They put just the right amount of sugar in there that it gets you hooked, right? And that's it. Stuff like that is making me love the World Cup. And now when the World Cup ends, and it was a total of 38 days, the event. I don't know how many days we have left, but when it ends, I'm going to be sad when people start going home because my social media excitement will be gone, and I will just be counting down the days until the Summer Olympics in 2028 for the next influx of people making their way to the United States for the first time. But it is awesome. The U.S. soccer team, 2-0, they have already won their group. They're going to advance on to the knockout round. Knock on wood, maybe they win a couple games in the knockout round. I don't think the U.S. men's team has ever made it past the quarterfinals. I don't think there's any chance that they win the World Cup. They're not that good. But it'd be fun to see maybe a couple wins in the knockout round here on the home turf, build some excitement. We'll see how it goes. The FIFA 15, it's real. As we take a break on your country, K96.
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13: From the National Weather Service, look for mostly clear skies tonight. Low temperatures around 56 degrees. For tomorrow, sunny skies early on with highs reaching 79. Tomorrow evening, showers likely with the possibility of a thunderstorm and lows around 61.
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Your Country K96, that was Bailey Zimmerman and Luke Combs. It's now time for the dad joke of the day, brought to you by A1 Services. Hey, what's the difference between a camera and a pair of socks? What's the difference between a camera and a pair of socks? One is for photos, and one is for five toes. 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We'll have another dad joke of the day coming up tomorrow at right around 3:30, brought to you by A1 Services. But right now, it's David Nail on Your Country K96.

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4: All right, random facts coming at you on a Tuesday, brought to you by Erie Community Federal Credit Union. Random fact number one. Britain used to be connected to mainland Europe by a now submerged landmass called Dodgerland. That seems made up. No one would have named their landmass Dodgerland. Random fact number two. Cows can walk downstairs, but it's very difficult for them, and they'll only do it if they have to. Well, that's a good fact to know. I've personally seen Gertie walk up and down the stairs here. See, she'll tell you. All right, random fact number three. The word vanilla and vagina come from the same Latin root word. It's because the shape of the vanilla when it grows resembles... I think you get the picture on that one. Random fact number four. Pamela Anderson was discovered after appearing on the Jumbotron at a Canadian Football League game in 1989. Random fact number five. Most of the movie Gangs of New York was filmed in Italy on sets designed to look like New York in the 19th century. That's actually a pretty good movie. Leonardo DiCaprio's in it. I know there was other people. I can't think of anyone else off the top of my head, but it was pretty good. Hey, I've got one more fact for you. Erie Community Federal Credit Union wants you to make this summer one to remember, and you can do that by using their June loan special. Those with a minimum credit score of 620 can borrow $1,000 to $5,000 for up to 36 months at a minimum APR of 9.5%. Stop into their branch on Strub Road in Sandusky. 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If you're driving anywhere, you might need just the $5,000 for gas money. We'll have more random facts coming up tomorrow, brought to you by Erie Community Federal Credit Union. As we take a break on your country, K96.
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8: From the National Weather Service, look for mostly clear skies tonight. Low temperatures around 56 degrees. For tomorrow, sunny skies early on with highs reaching 79. Tomorrow evening, showers likely with the possibility of a thunderstorm and lows around 61.
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Your Country K96, that was, of course, Garth Brooks, and a BuzzFeed article from a few years back is making the rounds again, because doesn't it seem like, even though in England they speak English, here in the United States we speak English, but it sometimes feels like a completely different language. So this BuzzFeed article talks about British phrases that Americans can't believe are real. For example, Bob's your uncle. It means just like that. You can also say Fanny's your aunt. Another one is takes the biscuit. It's like us saying takes the cake, but in a negative way. It's usually used to show frustration. I don't even know how to pronounce this one properly, I don't think. Gone completely dually, it means losing your mind. I'm going to have to work on pronouncing that one. I know this is supposed to be English, but it's tough. Another one is taking the mickey, or sometimes it's taking the mick. This means to make fun of someone or if someone is crossing the line. Another one was spent the weekend at Her Majesty's pleasure. That means going to jail. That does actually, I think we should adopt that one, although we don't really have a Her Majesty. It does sound more pleasant than I spent the weekend in jail. How about as useful as a chocolate teapot? Because the tea, it would melt. I get that one. That makes sense. Brass monkeys. This means it's cold outside. We get a lot of those days where it's brass monkeys. Throw a wobbly. It's if you throw a temper tantrum, you're throwing a wobbly. So remember that, parents. If your kid is throwing a temper tantrum, it is throwing a wobbly. And another one is full of beans. This means you're full of energy. I can see that. Because if you eat a lot of beans, you know, the musical fruit, you can be full of built-up gas, which I guess could lead towards energy. So again, it just seems like we're all speaking English, but sometimes it feels like it's a completely different language. I met a guy when I was bartending at the Old Dutch. He came here for work. He was from England, and he taught me some phrases that I like. And every now and then, I'll use some of them. My favorite was always, the top and bottom of it is everything's gone pear-shaped, which basically means that everything has gone awry or everything has turned bad. I like that one. There's some good ones, though. Taking the mickey, I'm going to probably use. Brass monkeys, I'm definitely going to use. Probably not Bob's your uncle. Full of beans, I might use full of beans. That seems like a good one. As we continue on with Graylin James on Your Country, K96.

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1: No country music was harmed in the making of

Your Country K96. That was Morgan Wallen, and I came across this list. It doesn't really apply to me. I did grow up with the Disney Channel, but these are all shows from the early 2000s, so I was a little bit too old. But I thought there's some listeners out there that would probably love this. So Entertainment Weekly ranked the 30 best series of all time on the Disney Channel. And I'm not going to go through all 30. We'll go through 15. And if you are, I don't even know what age you would be, but these shows range from, it looks like 1998 up to about 2017. So if you're in that age group where you watch the Disney Channel during some of these years, you might appreciate this. And number 15, Bug Juice. I don't even know what that is. It ran from 98 to 01. 14, Phineas and Ferb. That one I've heard of. It's back, apparently. I didn't realize that. It ran from 07 to 15, and then in 2025, it started up again. At 13, Girl Meets World. Now, I am familiar with Boy Meets World, so I get the concept of Girl Meets World. That ran from 14 to 17. At number 12, they have the famous Jet Jackson, which ran from 98 to 01. At number 11, The Sweet Life of Zack and Cody. That one I've heard of. It ran from 05 to 08. At number 10, Wizards of Waverly Place, which ran from 07 to 2012. Who was the star of that? Wasn't that? I can't think. Can't think who that was. It's someone who's still acting today, though, right? Am I remembering that right? Anyhow. Number 9, Phil of the Future, which ran from 04 to 06. At number 8, Good Morning, Miss Bliss. Now, I remember this. It ran from 1987 to 1989, and I remember that because then NBC rebooted it as Saved by the Bell. And I saw the Miss Bliss episodes. They were okay, but I was more into the Saved by the Bell stuff, personally. At number 7, The Proud Family, which aired from 01 to 05. At number 6, I think everyone in the world's well, not in the world, but a lot of people in the world have probably heard of Hannah Montana. That ran from 2006 to 2011, and they just did the anniversary.

2004. Lizzie McGuire. That was, I can't think of, see, I missed this whole era. I know Miley Cyrus was Hannah Montana. I know that. Anyhow. So if you grew up with the Disney Channel, I'm sure you appreciate some of those shows. There's probably some that you think they left off the list, but remember, it was a top 30. I just went through the top 15. This was according to Entertainment Weekly. As we continue on with Jordan Davis and Luke Bryan on Your Country, K96.

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9: From the National Weather Service, look for mostly clear skies tonight. Low temperatures around 56 degrees. For tomorrow, sunny skies early on with highs reaching 79. Tomorrow evening, showers likely with the possibility of a thunderstorm and lows around 61.
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1: Your country, K96, like the man just said, that was Ty Myers. So this weekend, I am attending a wedding. A former co-worker of mine, good friend of mine, her son is getting married up in Cleveland, so I'm going to attend the wedding. And you know one thing that they don't do much at weddings anymore is the, if anyone objects, speak now or forever hold your peace. I don't know if I've told this story before. I probably did tell it on April Fool's Day, but the only time I've ever been in a wedding where someone, where they still did that and someone said something was a couple where they got married on April Fool's Day and the pastor put us all up to it as an April Fool's joke to object. But generally they don't do that anymore. But there, apparently it happens, and there is a thread online where people are talking about the times where they witnessed a real objection. And here are just a few. So one woman said, my aunt stood up and she didn't want to continue the family with a man like him. The bride ran off crying. They didn't get married that day, but ended up having a private ceremony later and are still together. One person said a lightning bolt stopped my friend's wedding right at the moment, but they started it again later. That's not a sign from above. I want to know if that couple is still together. Someone else said, just after the vicar asked the question, our baby yelled, yeah.

It was a perfect comedic timing. Everyone still laughs about it. Kids are always good for fun at weddings, right? Someone else said his ex showed up saying she still loved him and not to do this. The best part was in the middle of all the drama, the mother of the groom came at her, reached for her hair, pulled her down, and dragged her on the floor all the way out the door, not saying a single thing. She came back inside with a big smile. The ex did not come back in, though, and the ceremony went on. Now, that would be fun to see. Another person said the would-be bride slept with the pastor before the ceremony, and somebody had a video of it on their phone. And that's a pretty dramatic way to stop a wedding. This is a long one. All right, so when the officiant asked if anyone had any objections, a woman sitting near the back stood up. She didn't yell. She just said, "He's still married to me, and our son is in the car." The groom whispered that the woman was out of her mind, but the woman walked up the aisle and handed the bride her phone. I assume it had photos, marriage certificates, and text messages. Then the bride took off her veil and left. Boy, that's crazy. I'm not expecting that I'm going to be seeing anything like that this weekend, because they're a great couple. They're going to be together forever, of that I have no doubt. But some pretty good stories here, and some pretty traumatizing stories too, if you were the bride or the groom in some of these situations. As we continue on with Rascal Flatts on your country, K96.

That's Ella Langley on Your Country, K96. And coming up here in just a couple seconds, we're going to be giving away tickets to Cedar Point. But before that, I have to tell you, you're running out of time to indulge your senses at Barrels and Bites. It is an elevated tasting experience that brings together the region's finest beer, bourbon, and wine alongside chef-crafted specialty food pairings. 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
6: 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I'm John Perkins with a Brownfield Market Update. 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Stein has yield. Soybeans and corn were mixed, watching development weather. July beans were up 1.25 at 11.17. August was 1.5 higher at 11.24. July corn was down 1.75 at 4.09 3/4. September was 2 lower at 4.17 3/4. Live and feeder cattle were lower, awaiting this week's direct trade. August live was down 135 at 246. October was 125 lower at 239.75. August feeders were down 227 at 368.15. And hogs were mixed on spread trade and technical weakness in the deferreds. July was down 42 at 94.22. August was up 50 at 97.22. I'm John Perkins with a Brownfield Market Update.
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4: From the National Weather Service, look for mostly clear skies tonight, low temperatures around 56 degrees. For tomorrow, sunny skies early on with highs reaching 79. Tomorrow evening, showers likely with the possibility of a thunderstorm and lows around 61.
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Your Country K96, that was Co Wetzel coming up during the 5 o'clock hour. At the top of the hour, we've got the news with Chris Morgan. Then it's time for another Great Lakes Electric Drive at 5. At 5:40, the local sports shout-out brought to you by Wendy's. But right now, Craig Campbell

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4: 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Good afternoon, I'm Chris Morgan. Murder charges for a Sandusky man. The Sandusky Register reports 28-year-old Tyler Cohen faces a count each of aggravated murder and murder. The charges are in connection with a homicide on May 31st on Pearl Street in Sandusky, where a man was found with a gunshot wound and later died. Cohen is in the Erie County Jail on a $1 million bond. A 60-year-old Huron man has been sentenced to jail on a soliciting charge. According to the Sandusky Register, 60-year-old Brad Casper pleaded guilty to the charge in exchange for charges of sex trafficking, corrupting another with drugs, and sexual battery being dropped. He's been sentenced to 2 months in the Erie County Jail. A crash on Sunday in Ashland County resulted in the death of a Greenwich woman. The Norwalk Reflector says 38-year-old Brittany Bacosco was driving on Route 545 when she went off the road, with her vehicle overturning, and she was ejected from

0: the vehicle. The crash is under investigation. The design for the new Lorain County Jail has been selected. The jail's advisory board made that decision Monday. The board decided on a 540-bed and nearly 160,000-square-foot facility design costing around $143 million, with construction planned to start in 2027. The next step is to ask voters to pass a tax to pay for it, possibly as soon as this November. In sports, the Cleveland Guardians are right back in action tonight on the road against the Chicago White Sox, starting at 7:40 on 95.3 WLKR. For your weather tonight, expect mostly clear skies with a low around 56. For tomorrow, sunny with a high near 79. I'm Chris Morgan at K96 Local News. 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

0: 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Here's what we've heard so far today. At number 5, it was Morgan Wallen, Don't We? At number 4, Riley Green, Change My Mind. At number 3, it was Ella Langley with Be Her. And we just heard number 2, South of Sanity from Zach Top. After the break, it'll be song number 1.
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4: From the National Weather Service, look for mostly clear skies tonight. Low temperatures around 56 degrees. For tomorrow, sunny skies early on with highs reaching 79. Tomorrow evening, showers likely with the possibility of a thunderstorm and lows around 61.
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0: That's Kane Brown on your country, K96. It's now time for the local sports shout out brought to you by Wendy's. From the Junior Hamburger to Dave's Single and the Baconator, the best burgers are fresh, never frozen. Wendy's, fast food done right. So today we have another state champion to talk about from the state track meet a couple weeks ago. And no surprise, it is an Avon Eagle. It's been that kind of year where the Avon Eagles have been winning state championships in just about every sport and just about every season, it feels like. This time we're talking about Jackson Hughes, who is now a recent graduate of Avon. He won the Division II state championship in the long jump, and he also set a school record at 23 feet, 5.5 inches. So congratulations to Jackson, state champion, school record holder. Pretty good way to close out your high school career in Avon. 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
3: From the National Weather Service, look for mostly clear skies tonight, low temperatures around 56 degrees. For tomorrow, sunny skies early on with highs reaching 79. Tomorrow evening, showers likely with the possibility of a thunderstorm and lows around 61.
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That's Riley Green on Your Country, K96. The K96 street team's going to be out and about tomorrow night, weather pending. Be sure to come out to the Norwalk Amphitheater tomorrow night for the Norwalk Concert Series, as the Mansfield Local 159 Concert Band will take the stage at 6:30 p.m. Macaroni's and Westcott's Arctic Ice will be there as well with all their delicious offerings. So we hope to see you out there. It is going to be a lot of fun with some great live music for your on-the-go station, Your Country, K96. And again, that is weather permitting. Unfortunately, last Wednesday, the concert series had to be canceled because of the weather. Tomorrow, we do have a chance of rain and thunderstorms. So fingers crossed that that doesn't happen and we get the concert series in tomorrow. As we continue on right now, though, with Russell Dickerson.

Yo, it's Russell Dickerson. This is Worth Your Wild. Fun fact about Worth Your Wild is Red Hot Chili Peppers are co-writers on this song because of the You're My Butterfly Sugar Baby reference in the song. Check it out right now, Worth Your Wild.

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That's Megan Maroney on Your Country, K96. Come on out on Saturday, that is this Saturday, June the 27th, and help us celebrate the second anniversary of the Tropical Smoothie Cafe. They're at Crossings Road in the Sandusky Shopping Center. All day they're going to have giveaways. We're going to be out there live from 1 p.m. until 3 p.m., and we'll give you a chance to enter to win tickets from the Miller Ferry over to Put-in Bay. Plus, they'll have a prize wheel going in store for a chance to win free smoothies for a year and more. Again, it is at 913 Crossings Road, right behind Panera Bread. It is the second anniversary of the Tropical Smoothie Cafe. Come join us this Saturday, the 27th, from 1 p.m. until 3 p.m. as we continue on with George Strait.

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0: Megan Mullally, an actress, says that Nicole Brown Simpson haunted their home because it was on the same property where she lived. They had sounds and weird things happen in a specific corner of the house. Hopefully it was Nicole Brown Simpson's ghost and it wasn't OJ lurking around. Anna de Armas, she says Marilyn Monroe's ghost would visit her on the set of Blonde and would throw things off the wall when she didn't like something. I guess that's constructive criticism from the ghost of Marilyn Monroe. Dan Aykroyd said he lived at Mama Cass's former estate, and people who visited believed that they encountered her, like seeing a big dark shape at the top of the stairway and getting touches on the shoulder when her name was called. Mama Cass just needs a little bit of attention, guys. And Cher believes that Sonny Bono turned her chandelier on even when there isn't any power. All right, so there you go. Have you ever been visited by the ghost of a celebrity? I have not. What celebrity ghost do you think would be cool to visit you? I don't know. I can't even think of a good celebrity ghost. I would say Tupac, but I think he's still alive. Elvis is still alive, right? Yeah. How many celebrities are actually gone, and how many are just in hiding? As we take a break on Your Country, K96.
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7: From the National Weather Service, look for mostly clear skies tonight. Low temperatures around 56 degrees. For tomorrow, sunny skies early on with highs reaching 79. Tomorrow evening, showers likely with the possibility of a thunderstorm and lows around 61.
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Your Country K96, that was Alexandra Kay, and it's time for some country news for you. First off, Bailey Zimmerman in trouble. He's facing multiple charges, including a felony for allegedly trashing a hotel room in New Mexico, and there's a warrant out for his arrest. So, Bailey, maybe you should turn yourself in. There was damage to the wall, $16,000, and a $400 alcohol bill that he didn't pay. So I guess one probably has something to do with the other. Lainey Wilson apparently danced to Butterfly Kisses by Jeff Carson for their father-daughter dance at her wedding a couple weeks back. It's a popular choice, but for Lainey, it was extra significant. She says, quote, "I sang Butterfly Kisses at my kindergarten graduation, so of course it had to be my father-daughter dance at the wedding." Also, Ella Langley extended her Dandelion tour with 21 new dates. She'll be joined by Cameron Marlowe, Gabriella Rose, Ernest, and Lacey K. Booth on select dates. She's going to be in Columbus at the Schottenstein Center on September 25th, if you're interested in that. Also, Tim McGraw announced concert dates. He's going to do a 5-date residency in Las Vegas this fall at the Coliseum at Caesar's Palace. So that sounds pretty awesome. Speaking of pretty awesome, Waylon Jennings' son Shooter has been making sure unheard songs from his dad's vault see the light of day. The upcoming second

An installment of a three-part archive project is called Diamonds, and the title track was released this week. It was recorded December of 1978, and it'll feature the late Glenn Campbell on guitar. Shooter said it's one of his favorite songs his dad ever recorded, and that's why it's the title track on the album. Looking forward to hearing that. I haven't heard that yet. As we continue on with Justin Moore on Your Country, K96.

0: Your Country K96, that was Ella Langley and Morgan Wallen. And if you're looking for something to watch on TV and streaming tonight, you've come to the right place. Of course, more World Cup action on Telemundo, Fox, and streaming on Peacock at 7 o'clock tonight. You have Panama and Croatia, Colombia, and the Congo play at 10 o'clock this evening. I'm not sure if it's still going on or not, but England and Ghana were playing. That one kicked off at 4 o'clock. Tonight at 8 o'clock Eastern on ABC and ESPN, it is the first round of the NBA draft. The Cavaliers currently pick number 29. At 8 o'clock tonight on NBC, America's Got Talent. At 10 o'clock tonight on NBC, Password with The Miz and Jimmy Fallon. And streaming on Netflix, the stand-up special, Ryan Hamilton, Just Hit Me. I wouldn't offer that to everyone, Ryan. On the talk show tonight, Jimmy Fallon has Millie Alcott. She is a Supergirl. Her movie comes out this weekend. Jimmy Kimmel has a repeat, but it does have Will Ferrell and Linda Cardellini. Will's kind of funny, but I do like me some Linda Cardellini. And Seth Meyers has Jodie Foster, also a repeat. Hopefully there's something in there worth watching as we take a break on Your Country, K96.
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10: 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You've seen their silver trucks, now give them a call.
11: From the National Weather Service, look for mostly clear skies tonight. Low temperatures around 56 degrees. For tomorrow, sunny skies early on with highs reaching 79. Tomorrow evening, showers likely with the possibility of a thunderstorm and lows around 61.
12: Over the last 30 years, a lot has changed. 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

Your Country K96, Luke Bryan is how we wrap up the afternoon drive here on a Tuesday. I'm back with you tomorrow starting at 3 o'clock. It is a Wednesday. That means at right around 4:20, you're going to have a chance to win a $15 gift card from the Freight House Tavern in Norwalk. Plus, tomorrow I'll have another pair of tickets to give away for Cedar Point. We'll have a dad joke of the day brought to you by A1 Services. We'll have random facts brought to you by Erie Community Federal Credit Union. We'll have another local sports shout out brought to you by Wendy's. And of course, we'll have a drive at 5 brought to you by Great Lakes Electric. So you guys have a great evening. I'll try and do the same. And we'll meet back here tomorrow at 3:00.

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0: United States Navy and talk about, hey, what did we learn? What worked well? I think there are things, and you guys had a chance to go around this weekend, see some new activations and elements that we were testing, might be able to apply to other tracks, some areas that we want to make improvements on going forward. I'd like to sit down with them, have a debrief, and then have a conversation about, hey, is there an opportunity for us to return here? So nothing to report today. A lot more conversations we'll have after this weekend.
1: Coming up, we'll dive into all the first-time winners in NASCAR so far this season.
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1: Welcome back to NASCAR Live. With Corey Heim's win at Naval Base Coronado, we've now seen three drivers earn their first career NASCAR Cup Series wins this season, as Ty Gibbs and Carson Hocevar crossed that off the achievement list earlier this year. But it's not just those three who have become first-time winners in their respective series this season. There's been several NASCAR Craftsman Truck Series and O'Reilly Auto Parts Series drivers who've broken through with their first career wins in the series as well. Our Susie Armstrong is here with us now to highlight these achievements.
3: The 2026 NASCAR season has been a year of breakthroughs. Across NASCAR's three national series, several drivers have experienced the moment every racer dreams about, their first trip to victory lane. In the NASCAR Craftsman Truck Series, Caden Honeycutt had been knocking on the door for over a year. At Watkins Glen International, he finally broke through, scoring his first NASCAR National Series career victory.
10: Here's Caden Honeycutt up off of turn number 7. He's got 5 truck lengths off the corner. Checkered flag is out. We've had 2 first-time winners today at Watkins Glen, and they're the same guy. It's Caden Honeycutt. He gets his first career win in the NASCAR Craftsman Truck Series. Caden Honeycutt wins the Bully Hill Vineyards 176 at Watkins Glen.
3: In the NASCAR O'Reilly Auto Parts Series, after many close calls, 15 runner-up finishes to be exact, Sheldon Creed finally got his moment.
11: Chastain's going to have a huge run. He's going to have one move at Austin Hill. Dives to the bottom of the racetrack. He turns Austin Hill. Hill is sideways on the apron. Sweeps back up the racetrack. Sheldon Creed is in front.
12: Out of turn number 4, Sheldon Creed picks his way around Chastain and Hill, and for the first time, he's a race winner of the NASCAR O'Reilly Auto Parts Series. 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